0: surprising.
1: Okay, what about dancing?
0: Dancing, it's okay for me.
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0: Dancing, of course.
1: Why?
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1: Okay, thank you.

that I live for. This is shit that I die for. 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This is shit you need God for. How long do you think it's gonna take for y'all to fall?

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We came in through the same gate. You can hop your way out. Everybody knows you did it. Can't nobody reach him. Can't nobody touch him. Bleeding out. We need signs and wonders. Pussy is legal tender too. I'm much inclined to wonder. You might catch me talking to my wounds. Somebody lying. Now I can't follow all the rules. I call before I come. I knock before I enter. Bought a bottle as a gift. Didn't take a sip. But if you insist, for the multitude, inside and out, if you should ever call.

0: editing, and when I'm not, he's only human, then he's
1: except blackness.
0: My low one got a thump, it's getting hotter at night. Bleaching up the block, U-Haul trucks, rolling gates, heavy lock. Woke the baby, go drive the excavator. Let it ride.
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0: Bad dope in Long Beach, bad dope on Herc Hurt. 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

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They family. 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Hand-me-down sounds found by an ear to the underground. 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Selling seashells that carry the sound of slave ships docked by the seashore. 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

Yeah, a little bit disco house filtered. LDF, Musikhorn 92. 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

8 minuten opnieuw in Eerloze to Release, Rod X, Feelings Come and Thump. Fuzzy on the vaccine, on the party, order the highs in, order him out. Ja, release, probeer het in mijn positief op zogenaamd dienst in, jawohl.

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Love My Mind. Yeah. It was at the release of the experience come up with DJ Ed Lewis. White House playing Only Show Me Love and all the bedrock, the good hits. Up me bringing a row.

Yeah, 9 minuten aftaan in je release van de X 4.5. Yeah, Real House Party door Neu Old met die Maasie. Yeah, come on party people.

Yeah, Black Sands Orchestra, Philadelphia, Bosphorus track, Uzakov, Julian.

time in the Forelli release, no, the experience come from back in the roots, back in the days, house music. With our host at Louis, and I'll be some 12 feet.